0: biscuit. Money on the wood, make the party better. What's on the table? Cold game, I'm hardly never without a Marnie sweater. First page in the storybook, I'm a large letter.
1: Like that.
0: My market price is increasing with every bar, man.

0: when you go to bed with that person, you're not just going to bed with that person, you're going to bed with every other person that person has ever gone to bed with before in their life. So just picture it's as if you're all crawling into one bed together.
1: What if I want to have sex before I get married?

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We've stood and we cried as we helplessly watched a hailstorm a-beating our

0: Jolene der altså, White Stripes der. Jack White har jo ikke spilt den på mange, mange år, men spilt den nå nylig da Dolly Parton døde, så ja, en ny versjon av den. Det var en lille seksjon av coveret låter. Nå kommer en låt, live-skivelåt fra Dolly Parton 77. 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
1: Here's a story about someone else that I grew up knowing and loving in the Smokies. This is a story about an old friend of mine that used to play the banjo, and his name was Applejack. Thank you. He lived by the apple orchard in this little old orchard shack. His real name was Jackson Taylor, but I called him Applejack. The old Applejack was loved by everyone he ever knew. Of course, Applejack picked

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I choke on her living water and the moving flowers she spits out of me. 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